I dive into the water, I feel divine. When the words just come out right, when the love inside me overheats, when the white noise comforts me, when I live out my poetic dreams.

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You got enough on your plate without having to think straight. And hey, it's a crooked road we're all on anyway. And all the better for it.

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Anything you love that much, you will see again. Anything you love that much, you will see again. And the tears keep on coming. You just can't stop crying. It's almost absurd when you think about it. How this sad, sad feeling just won't go away. 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And you might think this is the end, and things don't make much sense.

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But if it's any consolation, seeing you like this only strengthens my conviction. And if there's one thing I know,

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I called up my state senator, they said he wasn't there. The secretary took my name, and man, she sounded scared.

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When the school kids called me mate, I went home and told my mom after my first day. I had a long ride from Ireland, the boy Kevin Ian, like generations before. Wolverhampton has

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1: They don't want your fucking autographs. They want to hurt you.